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Yeah, right, picture that with a Kodak. Or better yet, go to Times.

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You can't touch this. You can't touch this. You can't touch this.

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1: 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I wanna dance with my baby.

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Oh my, my, oh my, my love. 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